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0: 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Here we go. 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What do you give a sick bird? 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What do you give a sick bird? 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

So earlier this afternoon, I mentioned that my family and I took a road trip down to San Diego. And I say road trip because when my wife looked up how much it would cost to fly, we would have had to either sell a kid or mortgage the house. So we jumped in the car and drove down there. Anyway, throughout the weekend, which I have done before, songs just jump out at me. So whether we were waiting to get into a restaurant or there was this little corner store next to the place we stayed, every time I'd walk in, they would have good music playing. The road trip back and forth. Just look, throughout the weekend, I wrote down the songs that I heard. And this is from our Labor Day weekend getaway. All of these songs I heard at least once throughout the weekend. Yeah, I remember. This is at the corner store. I stood there and sang it. If you know it, sing it with me, would you please?

It was a little convenience store next to the little place we stayed. It was called David's. I loved it. It was cool, and they had a little bit of everything. You can get alcohol and lettuce and snacks and chips, the whole nine yards. So anyway, look, it doesn't take much. It's the little things in life that make me happy, and singing out loud is one of them. We'll do it again tomorrow, friends. Right now, brand new music, Michelle Branch, New Radicals, Game of Love.

0: Taylor Swift on the way, Dua Lipa, Mr. Teddy Swims, Pink. Oh, speaking of Teddy Swims, Mr. Know-It-All, I've got that coming up for you. I also have the national keyword for you as well, just after 6 p.m. tonight. So, if you are someone you know loves Teddy Swims, I can get you in the...
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You and a friend, all expenses paid, the flyaway to Orlando, Florida, to see this man sing this song for you. Of course, Teddy Swims, Mr. Know-It-All, right now on Y101. And if you give me a few minutes, I will get you the national keyword that you need. 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

0: super simple to get in to win. All you need to do is text national keyword picky to 95819. A trip for two, the Ugly Tour starring Teddy Swims. And we'll take care of the hotel, two-night stay, great seats. And, of course, airfare. We'll get you the flights as well. So our friends at Porta Subs are helping us give it to you. We want to thank them. And I want to encourage you to get in to win. 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

to the top, I've been out of shape, taking out the box, I'm an astronaut. I blasted off the planet, rock that caused catastrophe, and it matters more because I had it. Now I had, I thought about wreaking havoc on an opposition, kind of shocking, they want a static with precision. I'm automatic, quarterback, I ain't talking second, pack it up, I don't panic, batter up, who the

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Enjoy the rest of your Tuesday. 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And always remember to take care of yourself. 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God bless you. And I love you. 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

0: I and your kilt, gather your clan and raise a pint as we celebrate the motherland at the 49th Annual Scottish Gathering and Games, Saturday, September 19th at Kearney Park in Fresno. 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
9: A Better Life with Dr. Sanjay Gupta.
10: You must know by now that healthy food and regular exercise can help keep your body young. But here's something that surprised me. New study out of the University College London found that engaging with arts and culture could slow biological aging by roughly the same amount. Researchers looked at more than 3,500 people and compared their chronological age, that's how many candles someone has on their cake, with their biological age, a measure of the body's condition down to the cellular level. People who regularly took part in the arts, visiting a museum, going to a concert or the theater, they tended to age more slowly. What's more, how often you do it, how many different kinds you try, that seems to matter. So go see that exhibit, catch some live music, get tickets to the show you're thinking about. It could benefit you in ways that you haven't even considered. I'm Dr. Sanjay Gupta, helping you live a better life.
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And this town's lost its faith. Our colors will fade eventually. So if our time is running out, day after day, we'll make the mundane a masterpiece. Oh my, my, oh my, my love, I take one look at you, you're taking me out.

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8: 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I'm Dr. Sanjay Gupta, helping you live a better life.
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4: 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The biggest culprits, bleach, along with laundry and dish detergents, especially those little detergent packets, which to a toddler can look an awful lot like candy. 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

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Oh my, my, oh my, my love. I take one look at you, you're taking me out.

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19: 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Y101 AJ in the morning. It's 6:09. We got to get down like James Brown. Let's go. Well done. Getting the morning kicked off feels like Tuesday, right? But already we're one step closer to the weekend. The only thing about today is that the high is expected to get up to, get this, 102 degrees. Yup. The valley is letting us know, hey, hey. Just when you thought it was getting cooler, remember where you live. Remember where we are. 102 for the high, 70 outside the studio now. Clovis, 70 degrees.

0: Y101's Tell Me Something Good, sponsored by Shaw's Home Comfort. Three middle school students over in Montana did something really incredible. They found a missing woman who is trapped beneath of a bridge. Now, once these three kids found the woman, they immediately called 911. The three boys were walking, just taking a trip to town, when they heard somebody crying out. Police say that the woman had been stuck under the bridge for more than 24 hours and was unable to move. Authorities were able to get her to the hospital, and the police chief said that the boys likely saved her life.
1: We heard her like saying, like, help, help me, call 911, please, I'm so cold.
2: Had to help her.
3: I think it's phenomenal because generally anybody, especially children, if they hear something that's unusual to them, and then in a lot of cases they'll walk away, instead took action, they knew it was the right thing to do, called for help, it solved the missing person's case.
1: Feels really good because like people know me as a hero. I did a good thing.
4: Tell me something good. Oh, my morning's going so much better now that I heard that. Tell me something good.
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6: Good morning. We're off to a good start on Pacheco Pass today. There is a little bit of a backup at 152 and 156. But overall, things are pretty well under control. 99 and 180, things look pretty good. We also have no access report on 41. We have a couple of things going on with regards to a fire, and this one is on State Route 180 at Belmont near Los Banos. Also, there's another problem with non-injury accident. This one is northbound 41 at Jensen.

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6: Y101, good morning. Happy hump day. 6:20. Weather for us today going to be hot. I'm not going to sugarcoat it. I'm going to let you know. 102 degrees returning to the valley. Triple digits today, tomorrow, Friday is expected to be just as hot, if not barely under 100. The weekend should take us back into the 90s, and next week, cooler 80s. Fingers crossed. Outside, it is currently 70. Yosemite Lakes, 73. Here are the morning's top news headlines. President Trump again appealed to the Supreme Court to restrict mail voting, but election officials have already begun mailing ballots in Wisconsin and North Carolina. Federal judge blocked Trump's postal rules, calling them a threat to millions of voters. Wisconsin's Republican Election Board chairman warned that the changes would hurt Republican turnout more than the Democratic turnout. Lonnie Bunch is stepping down as the Smithsonian Institute's secretary after clashing with the Trump administration over U.S. history portrayals. Bunch, who has led the institution since 2019, said he's leaving with very mixed emotions and heartfelt gratitude. His departure follows a White House report branding Smithsonian leaders as radical activists and sweeping review of the museum content. Four bodies were recovered on Tuesday after a small plane carrying a Miami family disappeared near the Bahamas. A PA-34 Piper aircraft departed Great Harbor Cay on Monday morning, losing contact near Andros Island. The victims were identified as pilot Mario Lamar, who was 80, wife Lily Lamar, 79, and grandchildren Sophia and Christian Sosa, 28 and 22. A relative described the crash as awful.
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7: Good morning. Pacheco Pass is looking good. There's a little delay at 152-156 interchange. Orange Cove, 75,000 block of hill. We got a crash there. And southbound 99 to Belmont, there's a hazard on the right-hand shoulder. 99 both directions up the speed limit. Same thing for 41 and 180 and 168 coming through Clovis into Fresno.
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4: Y101, good morning. It's AJ in the morning. Hope your coffee is perfect. 6:37. This is the way we kick off the day. It's going to be a hot one, too. 102 for us here in the valley. 70 outside the studio already. Fowler, good morning. 70 degrees. Here is some pop headlines. Is Jimmy Kimmel actually ending next year? There's rumors flying around that Jimmy Kimmel done next year. ABC is coming to explain that he is not, after reports claim that Jimmy Kimmel Live is coming to an end when his contract expires next May. He's been on for 24 years at ABC, a long run, and it could potentially continue. ABC said that the rumor about him leaving is inaccurate, saying anything about the show ending is purely speculative. So yeah, Jimmy Kimmel's contract is up in May of 2027, but that's not to say that it won't get renewed. I think, and I'm not up that late, so I don't know. I don't know what the show's all about. I do like to record the musical guests from time to time, but I think Jimmy Kimmel, for being on so late, is the topic of conversation throughout the day. And for that reason alone, I would keep him for as long as it took, because that's pretty good to be on so late and still be talked about and relevant during the daytime. That's a win. Star Wars: A New Hope will receive its first ever IMAX screening when it re-releases February 19th of next year to celebrate the original film's 50th anniversary. The 1977 classic will also be screened on both IMAX 70mm and digital IMAX formats. That's going to be a big, big crowd favorite just to go for the 50th anniversary of the classic. Joining the anniversary celebration, Ryan Gosling's Star Wars Starfighter, directed by Sean Levy, hits theaters May 28th, 2027, exactly 50 years after the franchise debuted. Girl Scout cookies made it into the pop news. Yes, it's that popular that we're including it in the entertainment news. They've announced a couple new cookies coming out next cookie season, which launches in January. First one isn't for humans. It's a dog treat. And to keep you from eating that one accidentally, they put a picture of a doggy on the front, and it clearly says dog cookies. These are going to be really special for your fur baby. They're called Patch Pals, and they launch in January. It's supposedly soft-baked blueberry muffin-flavored cookies for dogs. It was developed with a company called Bark, and it intends to celebrate the bond between people and their pups. And there's a human cookie coming, a new one called Sparkables. It's an oatmeal cookie with chocolate chips and sprinkles, specifically created for people with food allergies to avoid the 9 major food allergens. Very cool. Got to keep an eye out for that in January.
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0: Y101, good morning and happy hump day. I'm AJ in the morning. The time is 6:49. Sun just coming up now. That sun, as pretty as it looks right now, don't let it fool you. It's going to heat things up. Central Valley going to be climbing up to 102 degrees today. Today, tomorrow, Friday will pretty much be like right at or above 100 degrees. Next week, we should be seeing the 80s again. So that's good. That's all right. We can get through just these days real quick. Get into the weekend with the cooler temperatures. It's going to be good. To Larry, good morning and thanks for listening right now. It's 70 outside the studio. Coming up later this morning, I want to give you a heads up. So as you're getting ready for work or you're on the road, as soon as you get to where you're going, make sure you set it on Y101. This morning before I leave, I will give away some tickets. Go check out some rodeo fun. The Roughstock Buck and Bash will be at Chukchansey Gold Resort and Casino in Coarse Gold. Second annual one. This is going to be a fun Saturday evening, September the 19th. Kicks off at 4:30. Then you've got the rodeo going on for a couple hours. You want to stay, though, after it wraps up at 6:30 because there's an after party. Lot of fun at the Chukchansey Outdoor Pavilion. Hunter Hayes will be performing. I have tickets to both the after party concert and the rodeo. I'm going to get you set up with these for free. It's like the prize at the bottom of a cereal box. That's what AJ in the morning is. I've got that treat coming up. Y101.
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2: Well, good morning. We're off to a busy start this morning. Southbound 41 at Ashland got a report of a fire. Also, southbound 99 at Belmont, there's a hazard there. It's on the right-hand shoulder. Hill Avenue at East American, a non-injury. And at Hanford, Graysville Boulevard at 14th, non-injury.
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0: Good morning shout out for my friends listening on the 99 or driving the 41. I appreciate you. 7-Eleven, our weather for the valley today is going to climb up to 102, if you believe it or not. 71 outside the studio now. Oakhurst, good morning, 68 degrees. Thanks for starting your day with Y101 and happy hump day. Today, I have a lot of good stuff coming up. Rough Stock Buck and Bash, if you want to go catch some rodeo at Chichansey, that's coming up. If you want to send over a text message, qualify for a flyaway to Orlando, catch Teddy Swims live, that's coming up in the next hour. Make sure you stand by. Nothing but good stuff this morning. Speaking of good stuff, tell me something good. Sponsored by Shaw's Home Comfort. Three teenage kids. Actually, I don't even know if they're teenagers yet. They're in middle school. They were walking into town over in St. Ignatius, Montana. And while they're walking to town, they pass by a bridge. And that's when they hear a crying woman. Had this be young AJ back in the day? Growing up in Parlier, crossing the bridge and hearing a wailing woman? Oh, you best believe I'd be running away. La Llorona? No way, man. I'm gone. But these kids probably don't even know La Llorona in Montana. Yeah, I don't think so. They were like, what's that? Let's go investigate. And luckily they did, because it was a woman who had been trapped under the bridge for more than a day, unable to move, crying for help, for anybody to stop by and help. And lucky these kids did. They called 911 right away, and the doctors say that they likely saved her life.
1: We heard her like saying, like, help, help me, call 911, please, I'm so cold.
2: Had to help her.
3: I think it's phenomenal, because generally anybody, especially children, if they hear something that's unusual to them, and then in a lot of cases they'll walk away, instead took action, they knew it was the right thing to do, called for help, it solved the missing person's case.
1: Feels really good, because like people know me as a hero. I did a good thing.
4: Traffic. Good morning. This report is brought to you by the all-new North Park Mono Casino, opening this October in Madera, right off of Highway 99, West Lincoln at West Clayton. We got an injury accident on the streets of Fresno. We also have a report of a fire southbound 41 at Ashland. Then Grangeville Boulevard at State Route 43. There's a hazard with someone walking in the roadway. A slowdown on southbound 41. It starts at Ashland and goes to 180. Also, a slowdown Olive Avenue to the 180. Look for some delays there. And we also have on 99 starting to get a little slow as you head.
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6: Y101, good morning. Happy hump day. 724, 102 degrees. That's what the valley is going to feel like today. Sunny skies and triple digits today, tomorrow, maybe even on Friday. But we're supposed to cool down for the weekend and next week even better. It's currently 72 outside the Y101 studio, 71 outside of North Clovis. Thanks for listening. In time for some stupid news. Gather around, kids, for a funny story. You know, we turn to AI for a lot of different things. Helps me with deciding what product to buy. Before, I used to have to Google a bunch of different things, YouTube a bunch of different videos to find which product I wanted to get. Take, for instance, a shop vac, which I'm still shopping for. You just type in, hey, what is the best shop vac to get? Yes, I've reached that point of life where shop vacs are something that I'm putting thought into. Never in my life did I think I would be shopping for shop vacs. Anyhow, ChatGPT helping out a lot. When it comes to planning a trip, it can help. But relying solely on Google's AI, their Gemini AI, turned out to be one of the biggest mistakes for three newbie hikers. They're from California, from Roseville. They decided to climb Mount Shasta. And for the trip, they turned to Google's AI, their Gemini. And they asked it, you know, what do we do? What do we take? Google's Gemini told them, you know, you don't have to take much food or water because it's only going to be an 8-hour climb. Then Gemini instructed him, take off. And for 8 hours, you're going to be fine. They left at 3 a.m. And as they were on their trek up Mount Shasta, they passed other climbers. And they were still making their way. And the climber said, you know, you guys, I think you guys need to turn around. I don't think it's really safe. Climbers are advised to turn around by noon if they haven't reached the summit. And still, these guys, they just kept going. They reached the top at 7 p.m., which means now we got to go back down. And the sun was going down. And then before you know it, sun goes down faster than it comes up because it turned dark real quick. Real quick, they also got lost as they're hiking. And they're newbies. They don't know exactly what to do or to hike in the day or much less the nighttime. They got lost in Mud Creek Canyon. One injured his knee. All three had to spend the night waiting for rescuers with minimal shelter. Rescuers were able to find them the next morning, and all three were able to get to safety, and the guy with the knee problem is going to be okay. So AI for helping prep dinner, good idea. AI for doing something that's pretty dangerous if you don't know what you're doing, not a good idea.
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8: Well, good morning. This report is brought to you by the all-new Northport Kimono Casino opening this October in Madera, right off of Highway 99 in the 10,000 block of West Lincoln. We have some breaking traffic, including a injury accident. Westbound 168 at the northbound 41 connector got a hazard, which includes a large metal bar in the middle lane. Traffic is slowing down not to hit that. West Lincoln Avenue at Clayton, there is an injury accident being reported there. And we have definitely a slowdown right now on 41, and it's going to be pretty much at Belmont all the way down.
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7: 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I could

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4: Wake it up with AJ in the morning on Y101 742. Let me get you up to speed with the top pop headlines. There's a report claiming that Jimmy Kimmel Live is coming to an end May of next year. ABC would like you to know that's not true. The rumor goes that his contract is expiring in May, and that's when his long run as a late night show host is going to end. That's it. ABC is saying that story is inaccurate and saying anything about the show ending is purely speculative, they say. Yeah, it's true that his contract is up May 2027, but that's not to say that there's not going to be a renewal. That happens a lot. And personally, I think it would be really dumb for Jimmy Kimmel to go out because, and this is just me speaking, I've never really seen the show front to back. Like, I've never, from the beginning to the end. I will DVR from time to time to catch the musical guest, but as for the show, it's on too late. And so, that being said, because it is on so late, here we are talking about Jimmy Kimmel during the daytime. That Jimmy Kimmel, who's on only at nighttime, is still relevant during the day. That in itself is all the reason to keep him. That's pretty good. Star Wars hitting IMAX. Star Wars A New Hope will receive its first ever IMAX screening when it re-releases February 19th, 2027 to celebrate the original film's 50th anniversary. The 1977 classic will be both in IMAX 70mm and digital IMAX formats. Joining the anniversary celebration, Ryan Gosling's Star Wars Starfighter will hit theaters May 28th, 2027, exactly 50 years after the franchise debuted. The Girl Scouts have announced two new cookies coming. Cookie season's coming up. They're going to be releasing the new cookies in January. The first one is not for humans. I repeat, not for humans. Don't grab this box and get down on it because it's for your doggy. They're doggy treats. And word has it that they taste like blueberry muffin flavors. And it's supposed to be just for dogs. They were made by Bark. They collaborated, Girl Scouts, with Bark and intends to celebrate the bond between people and pups. They're called Patch Pals. And just as a warning, so that you don't accidentally eat these, there's a picture of a doggy and it says for dogs. So just know. And then the other new cookie coming out in January is called Sparkables. It's an oatmeal cookie with chocolate chips and sprinkles, specifically created for people with food allergies to avoid the 9 major food allergens. Look out for that in January. Now I want cookies. Now, before I wrap things up in the pop news, tickets to a rodeo that's going to be a lot of fun. The first one was so good. Chuck Chansey's doing it again for a part two. You need to go to the Rough Stock Buck and Bash, Chuck Chansey Gold Resort and Casino. I have some tickets. You got to be 21 plus. If you want to go check it out, September 19th, the fun starts at 4:30. And then after the rodeo, you'll want to stick around for the after party concert with none other than Hunter Hayes. Caller 11, 800-345-Y101. I'll get you and a guest in free.
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1: Good morning. This report brought to you by the all-new North Fork Moto Casino, opening this October in Madera off of Highway 99. East Copper Avenue at North Fowler. There's a large tortoise in the roadway. It's actually on the right-hand shoulder now, but it started out into the road, said, nope, I'm going back. But it's the first time we've had a tortoise in the roadway. So if you're in that area, be careful. Eastbound 180 at eastbound 168 connector. Got a crash just now being reported. So watch out for a delay there. We also have westbound 180 at northbound 41. Slight delay working at that corner. And southbound 99 at Olive. Slow till you get to the...
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0: Good morning, Y101. Kind of feels like Tuesday, but we are already one day closer to the weekend. That's the good news. The bad news isn't really bad news if you think about it. If we don't want the summer to end, well, today's going to feel like we are right smack dab in the middle of it. 102 degrees will be the high that we get up to today. 73 outside the studio. Clovis, good morning. 74 degrees. Got the texting window is open this hour, so you can go ahead and send the message so that you can qualify to win a flyaway to Orlando, Florida. We'll supply the plane tickets. We'll supply the hotel keys and concert tickets to catch Teddy Swims. Text the national keyword, somebody, S-O-M-E-B-O-D-Y to 95819, and that will get you qualified for the first time today. Good luck outside the Y101 studio. It is a little breezy. I'm seeing the tree slightly moving, so that's giving me some hope that we'll have a nice breeze throughout the day. That's adding to the good news. Tell Me Something Good, sponsored by Shaw's Home Comfort. Three middle school students over in Montana found a missing woman who was trapped beneath a bridge and immediately called 911. Three boys were walking into town when they heard somebody crying out. Police say that the woman had been stuck under the bridge for more than 24 hours and was not able to move. Thankfully, these boys were able to get emergency rescue to her, and the police chief said that these boys likely saved her life.
1: We heard her saying, help, help me, call 911, please, I'm so cold.
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3: I think it's phenomenal because generally anybody, especially children, if they hear something that's unusual to them, and then in a lot of cases they'll walk away, instead took action, they knew it was the right thing to do, called for help, it solved the missing person's case.
1: Feels really good because people know me as a hero. I did a good thing.
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5: Good morning. There is heavy traffic right now on southbound 99, starting at Ashland, put the brakes on, and it is stop and go until you get to McKinley. And then there's still a lot of cars after there, but it starts to speed up just a little bit. Some delays on 168 heading into westbound 180, and westbound 180 continues to be slow and go into Highway 41. This report is brought to you by the all-new North Fork Mono Casino, opening this October in Madera.
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6: The time is 8:21 AJ in the morning on Y101. 102 degrees will be the high that we get up to today. Tomorrow will be just about the same. Friday will be at 100, if not a degree or two cooler. But the weekend, that's when we cool down again. Low 90s, upper 80s, maybe. Next week, we'll be in the mid 80s most of the week. Very happy news. Outside the studio now, it's currently 74 degrees. Yosemite Lakes already close to 80, 79 now. Here are the morning's top news headlines. President Trump again appealed to the Supreme Court to restrict mail voting, but election officials have already begun mailing ballots in Wisconsin and North Carolina. A federal judge blocked Trump's postal rules, calling them a threat to millions of voters. Wisconsin's Republican Election Board chairman warned that the changes would hurt Republican turnout more than Democratic turnout. Oil prices have now climbed above $100 a barrel as fighting in the Middle East continues to disrupt global supply. The national average for regular gas is up about $4.22 a gallon. Oh, how that would be so nice. While diesel reaching a record of $5.94, the latest jump comes after attacks on Saudi oil facilities and continued restrictions on shipping through the Strait of Hormuz. And because diesel power trucks, farms, and it also supplies our deliveries of everything, those prices, meaning they're going to have to pay more, meaning the company's going to have to pay more, meaning we're going to have to pay more because they're going to mark up their prices on groceries to everything. Four bodies were recovered on Tuesday after a small plane carrying a Miami family disappeared near the Bahamas. A PA-34 Piper aircraft departed Great Harbor Cay on Monday morning, losing contact near Andros Island. The victims were identified as pilot Mario Lamar, who is 80, and his wife Lily, 79, and their grandchildren Sophia and 22-year-old Christian Sosa. Sophia was 28. A relative described the crash as awful.
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7: Good morning. This report brought to you by the all-new North Fork Mono Casino, opening this October in Madera, right off of Highway 99. Looking at westbound 180 right now from 168 to 41. Heavy stop and go traffic. It definitely is affecting both north and southbound 41. 99 has gotten a lot better over the course of the last 20 minutes or so. We still have a little bit of backup between Clinton and McKinley on southbound 99, but all in all, traffic is

This fall, escape to the beauty of Bass Lake and the Pines Resort. 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
6: We have a flyaway that we want to send you on. It's to Orlando so that you can catch the ugly tour from Teddy Swims. Text the national keyword somebody to the number 95819, and that gets you qualified to win. It's your first chance. And then, again, you have another chance to get your name into the same contest with a different word at 11, and then another one at 2, and then another one at 6. Listen at each of those times for the keyword that you text over, and you get your name in a bunch of times so that when they pull a winner, yours is likely to be there. And I really hope you win, because a trip out of town, out of state, that sounds like a vacay that's very much needed. It's 8:39 outside the Y101 studio. It looks beautiful. It's 75. Fowler, good morning. Same, 75. 102 will be the high for us today. Our stupid news has to do with AI ruining the day. Three newbie hikers from Roseville decided to climb Mount Shasta. And for the trip, they turned to Google's AI. It's called Gemini. And they went to Gemini and had it list what they needed, what they didn't need, what to do. And Gemini said, you don't need to take that much food or water because it's only an 8-hour climb. So the three were like, cool, less to carry. So they took off at 3 in the morning and started up Mount Shasta. Now, there is a rule that climbers have that if you haven't reached the top by noon, then you should turn around. Gemini never said anything about that. So these three, they kept going. Afternoon, they finally reached the top at 7 p.m. Then nighttime came up real quick. Now, these guys were so new that they didn't know how to climb during the day with plenty of sunshine, let alone nighttime in the complete darkness. They were so lost. And like literally, they became lost in a place that sounds scary. Mud Creek Canyon. One of the guys hurt his knee, realizing they weren't going to make it very far, and they were in over their head. They stayed the night with very minimal shelter and waited for rescue to show up the next morning. Gemini had estimated an 8-hour climb, right? The whole thing took longer than 16 hours. One hiker admitted, we relied too much on AI rather than our own critical thinking.
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4: Y101, good morning. It's AJ in the morning. 76 degrees outside my studio in Fresno at Palm and Shaw. Tulare, 77. Today, the high expected to get up to 102. Before we get too far into the workday, let me get you up to speed with what is happening in your news feed. There are a bunch of rumors that Jimmy Kimmel is going off the air, that they are going to shut it down next year, in May specifically, because that's when his contract expires. ABC is now saying that's not true. He's been on for 24 years and he could continue. And ABC is saying that those rumors are inaccurate, saying anything about the show ending is purely speculative. His contract will be up, but it could go on. So the show is not being canceled just yet. Anyway, Star Wars: A New Hope will receive its first ever IMAX screening when it's re-released February 19th, 2027, celebrating the original film's 50th anniversary. The 1977 classic will be in both IMAX 70mm and digital IMAX. Both those formats. Joining the anniversary celebration, Ryan Gosling's Star Wars Starfighter will be hitting theaters May 28th, 2027, exactly 50 years after the franchise. There are some new Girl Scout cookies coming up very, very soon. One of them is for your doggies. It's a dog treat. It's called Patch Pals. They teamed up with Bark to develop this cookie, celebrating the bond between people and their pups. To prevent you from getting confused with the human kind of cookies, there's a picture of a dog on the front and it says dog cookies. So don't mistake that for dog shaped cookies and it's for you. No, they are for your fur babies. There is a human cookie that's coming out, a new human cookie, I should say. It's called Sparkables. These are for folks with food allergies. These were created specifically to avoid the 9 major food allergens. Sparkables are oatmeal cookies with chocolate chips and sprinkles, and it sounds delish. Look for those beginning in January. If you know a Girl Scout, you may want to tell them, set aside some boxes just for you, a loyal customer. So make sure you get on their good side.
5: Here's the Y101 morning traffic update.
6: Good morning. We still have some problems on westbound 180, and that's going into northbound 41 and also affecting southbound 41. The good news is southbound 99, the stop and go traffic is gone. There's still a lot of cars, but they're moving along and there are no big slowdowns. This report brought to you by the all new North Fork Mono Casino, opening next October in Madera.
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Y101, AJ in the morning with a big old concert announcement. This is a Christmas tradition. I'm letting you know now. I know we're in September, and I know Halloween candy is already coming out. Now you want to force Christmas on us, AJ? Well, here's why. The tickets are going to sell out. The good seats. You're going to want these. For Trans-Siberian Orchestra, making their return to the Save Mart Center at Fresno State Thursday night, December the 3rd. Now, what you need is some really good tickets. They go on sale Friday, September the 18th, giving you 2 weeks to plan. This is plenty of time. Send out the text messages. 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

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You got the hardest part of the workday done. You showed up. 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Then you grab a cup of coffee and you zone out for a minute and then go to lunch and then grab another cup of coffee and zone out and go home.

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0: 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Teddy Swims is heading out on the Ugly Tour and making a stop in Orlando. Your chance to win flights, hotel, and premium tickets to see and hear Teddy Swims with those powerhouse pipes live on stage. Another national keyword is coming up just after 11, so hang tight. 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You text it in, and that gets you entered for your chance.
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0: 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Teddy Swims, he has got some pipes on him, and you've got your chance to win a trip to Orlando to see him live. 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

Thanks for hanging out with Y101. Zara Larsson's new one, along with Sabrina Carpenter, Tame Impala, and Jenny on the way. Right now, it's Justin Bieber.

Y101, Monday through Thursday after school, we are running around like crazy, trying to get the kid to everything, but yet still get them fed. That's why we love Deli D's after school meal deal. You can get any two medium or large sandwiches, and you'll get two free regular fountain drinks and two free bags of chips in the app. Monday through Thursday after 3. Perfect when you're on the go like we are after school. 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

New Radicals and Michelle Branch, The Game of Love on Y101. And I think I bit off more than I can chew on this deal. I told my 10-year-old, my fifth grader, that if he got all A's, really good in school, he could swear as much as he wants. He's not missing any assignments, and he's getting his homework done right after school. Like, he really wants this deal to go through, and I'm scared it might.

0: 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And where you got Kelly's Deli with Deli Delicious. 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I don't cook every night, I'll be honest, okay? But I still want to make sure my kid gets a fresh, good meal, a good hearty meal. 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

0: 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We're all looking forward to fall. And I love it when you get to see the leaves change. Perfect place to do that is Bass Lake, okay? And you've got a sweet deal for the Pines going live tomorrow morning at 9. $100 that only costs you $50. 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

Y101, people are still talking about Olivia Rodrigo's Daisy Chain Fields Music Festival. It was the inaugural one this year, kind of like a Lilith Fair, but reimagined. So what is she going to do next? We'll have to wait and see.

Y101, helping you through the workday with more of today's best music. You're going to have another chance to try and win your way to Orlando to see this guy, Teddy Swims, flights, hotel, and tickets. In an hour from right now, you'll get another national keyword to enter for your chance to win.

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0: Olivia Dean on Y101 playing today's best music. 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

0: Taylor Swift on Y101. Your chance to see Teddy Swims on the Ugly Tour. 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But that's all it takes, that one little text of that one little national keyword, bed, to the number 95819 to get entered for your chance to see Ted.
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0: I know it's just a tad bit hot. I know this. But moving from the South here many years ago, this is that transition that I love so much about California. Yeah, listen, I know we got our problems, okay? I know that. But it's going to start snowing back east and up north. And my sister's going to be calling from New Orleans, hurricanes. And I'm going to say, I don't know about you, lady, but the palm trees are palming. Happy Wednesday, friends.
1: It's hump day.
0: That's right. I can prove it. And thanks for listening. It's Y101, today's best music. And this is good stuff right here. Zara

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Or maybe you actually are on your ride home, picking up kids, wherever you are, whatever you're doing. 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Amen.

0: You and a friend, whoever you want to bring, we would love to pay for it. 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

you're someone you know loves this man right here, we would love to send you to Orlando, Florida to see him. It's Teddy Swims, Mr. Know-It-All, right now on Y101. And I don't claim to know it all, but I do know that I've got the national keyword for you tonight just after 6. So get ready and good luck.

0: I love playing this next song right here because I think when it gets to the part where she counts it off, I just imagine everyone in Fresno doing it together. You ready? Come on.
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0: One of the really cool things about working here is knowing that the contest that we have, the tickets that we give away, the opportunities with sweet deals, I know that it puts smiles on your faces because, look, who doesn't like doing really cool things and saving lots of money? That's what sweet deals are all about. And Teddy Swims across the country in Orlando. Who doesn't want to go on a trip? And we've got it all for you only on today's best music, Y101.
1: Hi, my name is Sophia. And guess what, Jake? I love you.

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0: I'm super fired up about today's list. Let's give it to him, sweetheart.
1: It's now time for the doing things that make you happy.
0: This actually just happened about 20 minutes ago. I was walking into the on-air studio holding something, which happens to be number one on today's list. And someone said, my grandpa used to eat those. And then I said, what are you calling me, old? And she said, no. Just, you don't really see people eating those. And I thought, what? So today's list of three things that make me happy are plain Jane snacks. All right, just keep that in mind. Plain Jane snacks. Number one, vanilla wafers, whatever. And look, I don't like them in pudding. Now, my grandma used to make it and put it on the bottom. Pudding all around the top. Yeah, but I'm not a big pudding guy. I'm a texture guy. Pudding's not on my list of things to like. But I do love, and I got to tell you, I could eat a whole box of vanilla wafers by myself at one time. I really could if I put my mind to it. So plain Jane snacks, I can just go for a box of just vanilla wafers. Oh, my God, I love them. That's number one. Number two, speaking of plain Jane snacks, is it Werther's? Just like the caramel? Now, look, I'll take it chewy or hard. It doesn't make me any difference. I just think that there's something really amazing about good caramel. Caramel, caramel, however you pronounce it, right? Tomato, tomato. But I think it's called Werther's. Now, I will say this. That kind of makes me an old guy because my grandma used to have the Werther's in the little dish, the little candy dish, right? I don't ever keep them around long enough to make it into a candy dish. I tell you, if I open up that bag, it's over for the Werther's. So number two, plain Jane snack edition, Werther's caramel, hard or chewy, doesn't matter. That's number two. And number three, and finally, I know they make different flavors. I know this. But plain Jane sugar wafer cookies, like just, I don't know, is it vanilla? Not yet. Yeah, it has to be because they're strawberry and chocolate. I mean, the ones when you take a bite, all the dust gets all over you. Just plain Jane sugar wafers. It's amazing. And again, when it comes to food, I'm your dude. I just love everything about snacks. So there you go. It's the little things, the three things on Y101, today's best music.
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